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3: 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We shall do this in a structured and transparent framework that safeguards judicial independence and institutional integrity. This is in recognition of our duty to remain always accountable to the people of Kenya, who are the ultimate consumers and financiers of justice, and in whose name judicial authority is derived and exercised.
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0: part of an integrated urban renewal program that, as I said, targets the whole of Eastlands. Eastlands sits on about 1,300 hectares, and as you've seen, it is characterized by single dwellings that were, some of them were constructed back in 1940. They have definitely gone past their use, and that is why we are engaging the public. And I think, Hopes, what you have seen today is that there is an acceptance from the members of the public, because
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0: a graduate of economics, economics at Paris University. He also worked with the Kofi Olomide, Papa Wemba.
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0: Carlosie Band ya Rokokonga Culture Ape Ape V that was that one is in French
1: Combolo
0: Eh no vale va de ser en tan pesada anyway

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There's no wind according to Matoka Manga and the Icelands. How is Donum doing? Moja Economy Nagani. 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I Diblo. But I'm going to get the you have a problem. 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

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I tell you, there are things you listen and say, oh God. 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By the way, thank you so much for listening. Mwalimu James Onyango J.O.J., the legend himself. 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

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Thanks so much, Mzee, for listening. 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
0: Mr. Dennis Bakura, aka Musan Mengo. 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

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Today, I'm going to ask you to say, I'm going to ask you to say,

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2: 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I'm here to assure you on behalf of the speaker that it can't be only the judiciary undergoing vetting each season, each time. That we have a framework under the Judicial Service Commission and Honorable Chief Justice, which is under the Constitution to do that process.
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3: We are here to push for two main agendas, number one to unify Kenyans you know for the longest of period Kenyan politics has been ethnic, regional, but come 2027, Kenya will experience a shift in politics where people will not be judged by where they come from, but on the content of their character, what policies one is preferring. You know, no one make an application to be born in Kisii, Murang'a, Eldoret, Kisumu, Mombasa, or even Garissa. But we all find ourselves there, and the only political formation which is national is Linda Mwananchi.
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3: We don't discriminate. We are all children made by one God. So it's about togetherness. One for all for one. So everyone to come together to support this cause. It is one destiny, one aim, one God. That's our principle, that's our motto. We want to tell everyone not to bring violence. Ours is not a violent movement. We are just exercising freedoms. And I think that's one of the areas that the government needs to improve on, that we must support democracy. We may differ politically, but we should never use violence to meet any problem.
1: Etari yo ya linda mwananchi nigo eko enderete ime ya kisi asabarai au agati ya umo seneta Edwin Sifuna uyo kabiru muna chivino mwanene David Maraga umo bunge Obadia Barongo ogeo Cliff Gisairo babo wino amo na barai bandevu na amo seneta Mumu Munyonka amo James Orengo mugavana Dr. Wilberforce Tundo yuru umo bunge wensimu ya funyole gati ya bandeva kwekirana
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4: 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We are not supporting Ruto for many reasons. 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
14: This is the first time we are saying yes we can of take you know part of our stake in some of these investments but use it to solve very very very crucial public challenges, water, infrastructure, irrigation, which has eluded us and which are standing between us and moving to the first world. Agriculture is a primary industry, is a primary sector. Manufacturing is a primary sector. Without those two, you can take all the time improving your tourism and other services, including ICT and financial services, where we are doing very well. But without tackling agriculture, transforming agriculture and manufacturing, no country will move to the next category. Categorization,
1: terms
14: of economic
1: categorization.
14: We are at the tail end now of operationalizing the NIF. The law is in place and we have seed money which is already with us for that fund. Over 100 billion from the sale of the stake in Kenya Pipeline and another 245 billion from the sale of the stake in Safaricom. And we are very happy with that progress. I think our confidence levels as a country now on responding to the needs of the country on infrastructure, water, we have higher confidence than before. And that fund has been a game changer because for every shilling, we will leverage 10 shillings.
1: Murai waipa Kalonzo Musyoka ni ya meririge tambukiro gyoko ni wawechi ya chie kampani ya Safaricom. 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
15: I'm calling on all Kenyans who love this country to unite. Continue to register as voters if you have not already done so. And ensure that in August next year, precisely on the 10th, because this date is written in our constitution, we send a very clear message to economic abductor number one and chief, William Ruto, that a government lacking in accountability and focused on theft, corruption, and conflict of interest cannot be tolerated by the people of Kenya. God bless Kenya. 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
0: 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Yonde na rabu.
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1: 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Yes. Amen.
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0: 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Alright, thank you, thank you. 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
7: Hello.
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0: 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Okay.
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3: 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William Ruto anachukua pesa ya SHA, anachukua pesa ya capitation, anachukua pesa ya hospitali, pesa ya shule, pesa yetu yote ushuru, anazunguka nayo akitupatia handouts. 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
4: Let me say this very quickly. We are not supporting Ruto for many reasons. Let me just mention a few. We are not supporting Ruto because he stole Raila's elections in the year 2022. 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